0: Energy auf energy.ch oder in deiner Energy App.
1: Now I may not be the worst or the best, but you gotta respect my honesty. And I may break your heart, but I don't really think there's anybody as bomb as me. So you can

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1: If love was a word, I don't understand the simplest sound.

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Are you with me? Are you with me?

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1: 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Ask for advice, get money twice. I'm from the dirty, but that Chico nice. 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

0: 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It was almost love.
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2: 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Good old.

0: 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Einfach Sommer.
1: 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Dirty.
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3: Yeah.
1: Too dirty to clean my act up. If you ain't dirty, you ain't here.

if you love him, or capital H-I-M, M, M, M, M. Just put your paws up, 'cause you were born this way.

realize that your mistake had a price. Oh, you threw it all away, 'cause you're the devil in disguise. Now would you ever realize the consequences of your